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You never know when it's a go ring. But when it ring, just pick it up and receive. When you finish, put down the receiver and carry on. Cause the sun will always

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Forget all drugs, stay clean, be strong. 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Forget your feelings, be clean, my dear. 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Forget your objections, fall